0: All right, we bookend that Michael Jackson block with two from Thriller. Want to be starting something also from Bad. The first of nine, yes, count them, nine singles released from that LP. And, of course, with Sadia Garrett, I Can't Stop. I Just Can't Stop Loving You. And also from Off the Wall Rock With You and getting the set started, of course, at the top of the hour, PYT. Of course, pretty young thing. And the reason why I had to lead off with PYT, a couple reasons. One reason, really, not only because it's a great Michael Jackson song, but also Mindy Cohn from The Facts of Life. Yes, you know her as Natalie, 60 years young. 60 years young today. All right, the reason why I bring that up is because Mindy Cohn was actually hanging out during the recording of PYT, along with Janet Jackson. Quincy Jones put him in the studio and put a mic in front of them and said, record the backing vocals. So Mindy Cohn actually has an uncredited role, and she actually confirmed this herself. And, yeah, so Mindy Cohn, 60 years young today, and also was the voice of Velma in some of the Scooby-Doo episodes, so... when I'll tell you something, when I heard that for the first time, like, mind blown, like Natalie from The Facts of Life, backing vocals on PYT, that is actually pretty cool. So anyway, yeah, so a block of MJ in the books, and on the way we will start a block of talk on the other side. And of course, this evening of community curated music continues right here on RDV. And don't forget Pete C., and the After Hours Cafe, that song you heard while shopping. Yes, inquiring minds want to know what that is. On the way for us right here on RDV. Thank you so much for hanging out. It is the seventh edition of the Memorial Day Block Party right here. It's primetime 70s, 80s, and more on RDV.
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0: Definitely cooling down out there. 75 in rain right here in beautiful downtown Hatboro, right outside our RDV studio. So just drive with care tonight. Flash flood warning in effect until 9:45 this evening. And, yes, the rain should be tapering off, but the damage done, folks. And but it feels, I'm going to tell you, it must feel refreshing considering we had a high of 94 today in the area. 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

Memorial Day 2026. The Block Party continues the 7th annual, as we it's a tradition right here on RDV. We do this 3 times a year: Memorial Day, Labor Day, and of course, Thanksgiving Eve. We do a Block Party 3 times a year right here on Primetime 70s, 80s, and more from RDV. And you just heard 3 from Talk Talk. Of course, the 12-inch release of It's My Life, and of course, the title track and the title of the album and the song, Talk Talk. And of course, life is what you make it. And that is an understatement, my friends, as we navigate what we call the year 2026. U2's got a new album due out later in the year. We'll hear a new track from that, but right now we're going to listen to Bad from the Wide Awake in America EP. It's Primetime 70s, 80s, and more from RDV. Thanks so much for hanging out tonight. Pete C. After 9 with the After Hours Cafe.

0: in the middle of a block of U2. And yes, I never thought in my lifetime I would be saying new music from U2, but there you go.
1: There's so many artists now that are putting, the Rolling Stones have a new album.
0: I know
1: out
0: they do.
1: Summer,
0: yeah, that's, so yeah, that's crazy. It's,
1: Billy Joel's put stuff out over the last few years, mm-hmm. the Beatles too. So yeah, it's cool to say, you know, bands we grew up listening to and are still putting out new stuff.
0: And Elton John did a project with Brandi Carlile. They did duets together.
1: It's
0: about
1: a pretty good album
0: ago,
1: if you
0: yeah.
1: haven't heard it, yeah.
0: Yeah, because I remember playing a while back on a show last year, played Swing for the Fences, as a matter of fact.
1: Yeah.
0: So, yeah, anyway, but yeah, but they that was from an EP called Days of Ash. It was released in February of this year, so there it is. That is called Song of the Future. We also heard from Wide Awake in America, that EP that was Bad, and they performed that in Live Aid, too. That was a just a mind-blowing performance, too. So, anyway, 10 minutes in front of the hour of 9 o'clock, and Pete C., what do you have in store for this evening?
1: Well, I'm continuing we're not doing blocks, per se, but I'm continuing the Memorial Day, pre-Memorial Day party tonight. So, we got all the great features. We'll have a ton of party songs coming up for you. Our twin spin tonight is going to be Beatles adjacent, I'll say.
0: Okay.
1: So, it's sort of Beatles related, but you guys will see why later.
0: All right. Well, the question of the night, the $64,000 question. What about the song you heard while shopping?
1: Ooh, that's going to be a good one tonight. I have something in mind, but again, I'm kind of on the fly. I might do two of them.
0: So it's like when I know, you'll know, kind of thing.
1: Yeah. So, because honestly, like I take my notes, but you know. You ever hear that song Records by Weezer? Records play in my head all day long. That's actually how I prep for my show.
0: Oh,
1: I just,
0: okay.
1: All of a sudden, as I think of a song, I'll put it in a notepad in my phone, and then whatever strikes me the day of is what I'll usually do. So I'm not withholding information on purpose.
0: Correct. Yeah, and I got you. But yeah, but if I hear a song on my way to work, and then I'm like, oh, that's a good idea. That's a good idea for a show, you know, and then. That's kind of how it happens, you know. But then, and then tonight, though, just lots of, by the way, this also an instant block request. So lots of community curated requests tonight. Actually, yeah, had one for Chic. I had one for Journey. Had one for the SOS band.
1: Wow.
0: You know, so yeah, I had some one for Michael Jackson. So lots of suggestions, lots of instant requests tonight. So yeah, we really really appreciate. All the contributions from the listeners, and of course, their monetary contributions too.
1: Of course, all right, we wouldn't be here if it wasn't for our listeners. I had somebody great call me from Fort Washington last week.
0: Oh, Marie.
1: Yeah, and she she remembered when the radio stations, like if you called at a certain time, like you could win $1,000.
0: Yes.
1: She was telling
0: mm-hmm.
1: me about the story. Because I played a memory because of a song I played. I was playing Cool in the Gang last week. I'm like, what haven't I played in a long time? So I played Joanna,
0: mm-hmm.
1: and. She's like, oh, my God,
0: that's
1: I remember,
0: one.
1: Like, that was the one I called and won the $1,000 for. And then she said she had to tell the station, what else have we played in the last 15 minutes? And she guessed PYT, like, out
0: Correct.
1: Of nowhere. And I played PYT for her that night, and it made her nice. So it's our connection with the listeners like that is what makes us so unique. We wouldn't be here without our listeners.
0: And then not only that, and then I was telling the backstory when you were on your way in. PYT, I played that tonight to start off the Michael Jackson block, and I had mentioned to the listeners earlier that Mindy Cohn from The Facts of Life, who, by the way, turns 60 today, she was in studio when Michael Jackson was recording that song. She was hanging out with Janet Jackson. Evidently, they were friends at the time. And Quincy Jones has decided to put them both in the studio and just record backing vocals.
1: So she's on one of the Thriller, one of the biggest selling albums of all time.
0: So, yeah, it's an uncredited... appearance, but Mindy herself did confirm that she was on that record. So
1: it's incredible,
0: which is really really cool. And yep, so you keep it here all night long because the networks are back to repeats, and you don't want to watch the news either. So you want to keep it here. You know what? You keep your spirits up, and yes, music has a way of uplifting everyone. So.
1: It certainly does.
0: Yep, and Pete, looking forward to you starting your show just after 9 o'clock, the After Hours Cafe, coming up in just moments here on RDV. 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
2: 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Protect Our Youth from Steroids is an official endorser of the Rodchenkoff Anti-Doping Act that is now federal law. 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

0: There's UK party band Mud right there, and a song called Tiger Feet here on the After Hours Cafe, taking you back to the 70s with that one. We also did the Bristol Stomp from Philly's own The Dovells, a couple of Philly's artists, Philly artists in there. We did Rock Me in the Cradle of Love from Dee Dee Sharp, and we did Dance by the Light of the Moon from the Olympics. It's Pete C. with you in the air chair tonight here, continuing the Memorial Day tradition. We're not doing the block party, per se. We'll leave that to Chris Bird, my good buddy over there. But we'll continue with some great party songs all night long for you. We're doing the After Hours Cafe until midnight. We have your Yacht Rock Throwback coming up at 9:20. We'll do your Song I Heard While Shopping feature around 9:35. We'll have your party pack at 10 o'clock, although it's a big party pack tonight. At 10:10, we'll have your Bet You Didn't Know This Song Existed. And at 10:20, we'll do your Twin Spin and, of course, your 11 o'clock free-for-all. I'll take a breath now. Hi, Chris.
1: Hello, Peter.
0: How are you?
1: Man, oh, man. That was a... Yeah, that was an action-packed show, and then your show's a very action-packed one too. So,
0: it's a fun night.
1: A lot of interaction. Yeah, a lot of interaction tonight. A lot of listener feedback. A lot of listener participation.
0: Right. Yeah, you're like your one-hit wonder block. You were telling me about earlier. That was listener curated, right?
1: It was. Yeah. So it was three. Yeah, it was three songs earlier. It was Dean Friedman and Ariel, Sammy Johns, Chevy Van, and there was one more. I told you about it. Sanford Townsend, Smoke from a Distant Fire. So,
0: how about that? And our great listener picked all three of those
1: songs.
0: Yes,
1: he did.
0: Ones you never hear on the radio anymore.
1: No,
0: so it's nice to be able to play them, especially if once a year you're breaking out and stuff like that. It's nice to be able to do that. Kind of add some excitement to it.
1: I'll tell you what, that was the first time a block like that has been requested. So I've said, let's do it.
0: Yeah, like a theme block instead of like artists, an actual theme. That's pretty cool. That is really cool.
1: So just filter it in. So, yeah. But, yeah, we shall see. You got any plans for the holiday?
0: So I am actually DJing two weddings this weekend.
1: Oh, my
0: goodness. I know with the weather, it's going to be kind of, iffy most of the weekend. I was thinking a lot about, we were talking off air, talking about like memories of going down the shore. My parents used to take us to my brother and I. We weren't super huge like beach people, so we would just go down for the just one night and come back. Night. We would go down to Seaside Heights. That was back when they had, if anybody remembers, Union Jacks on the boardwalk. I don't know if

0: that was specific to Seaside Heights, but you could win vinyl records, CDs, tapes. Like one, you know, you'd play the wheel and yeah. guess the number, and you know, one win would get you two cassettes or one CD back then. I miss days like that. I know it's not really a physical media thing anymore, but that's kind of what I remember about being down the shore. I know you have some great shore memories too.
1: Oh yeah, yeah. Because I just remember, yeah, whether it was records, cassettes, or plush stuffed animals that
0: oh yeah.
1: That I would that you'd look at for a week and then ignore for forever. So
0: yeah, there you go. Yeah, that was Wildwood. You tell me was your mm-hmm. Haunting grounds, right? Not haunting grounds, but yeah, stomping grounds, I guess.
1: Yeah,
0: right?
1: Yeah. Well, you had a whole bunch of different piers. Now it's really it's kind of just become like a one man band. You know, like Maury's Pier just kind of like dominates the scene down there. But
0: yeah.
1: No, but it's still a great time. If you take your kids, because like you get your pizza, you get your curly fries, so it's either Max or Sam's, you know. So you got to.
0: That was my next question. I remember. I don't want to favor either one on the station here because I've had them both and they're both great. But the last time I was down there, I had the white pizza at Max.
1: Okay.
0: And my mouth's watering just thinking about it. But yeah, there's great pizza down in Wildwood, no matter whether you go to Max or Sam's.
1: But I remember. Yeah, and I'm going to date myself a little bit here. I remember 40 years ago, summer of 86, you could get a regular order of Curly's fries for $1.50.
0: Inflation,
1: now
0: right?
1: Now it's over 10 bucks.
0: Yeah, it's like the cost of a gallon of gas now, almost.
1: But,
0: pretty
1: crazy,
0: much, right?
1: Crazy, you know, just. But $1.50, it's all relative, you know, because you figure when I worked at 7-Eleven in high school, you figure I was getting, $3.75 an hour or something like that, you know, so. Whatever it was, but
0: Slurpees
1: yeah.
0: are pretty good. It was the Slurpees, right? They sell. I guess they still sell them now.
1: Oh yeah, yeah, but but when I worked there, they were behind the counter.
0: Yeah. Oh, okay. You couldn't just go out and freely get them.
1: No.
0: Were you? Because we're going to play a couple of Wildwood related songs here in a second. One of them by a good buddy of ours, Ernie Lewis.
1: Yes.
0: We're going to hear his big tune for about Wildwood coming up in
1: my
0: a second.
1: My cousin-in-law.
0: Yeah. You know, so. Great, nice guy too. Great
1: super,
0: musician.
1: Super, yeah. Yeah, so Ernie and Marge, they're retired teachers, but Ernie still moonlights yeah. and plays gigs, you know.
0: You can tell, yeah, he's got a great song. So we're going to hear both of them coming up in a few seconds. Were you in Wildwood when the Starlight Ballroom was open, or was that before? I guess that was before.
1: That was
0: I think
1: probably,
0: the fire burned it down
1: that
0: in
1: was
0: 1980,
1: probably
0: 81.
1: That may have been before my time.
0: I know Dick Clark used to hold huge shows down there back in the 50s and 60s.
1: I remember Cozy Morley's. I remember the Red Garter. I remember...
0: Cozy Morley, yeah. There you go.
1: Ed Zaberer's, you know. My grandparents loved that place.
0: Yeah.
1: You know?
0: Yeah, memories,
1: yeah, like
0: man.
1: They wanted to get Zaberized, you know?
0: Zaberized, there you go. Those memories definitely stay with you. We're going to get back to the music. We want to keep the party atmosphere going. Chris, as always, thanks for hanging out. Always appreciate it. Great show tonight, as usual. And here's our good buddy, Ernie Lewis, with At Wildwood here on the After Hours Cafe on RDV.
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0: Philly Classic from 63, Bobby Rydell, Wildwood Days, as we're getting you ready to celebrate the Memorial Day weekend. Of course, remember the real reason why we do have this great holiday, you know, the ones that gave their lives for our freedom. So make sure you always remember them as you're enjoying, you know, a hot dog or a hamburger this weekend, or my personal favorite, a hamburger and pork roll. There's a fancy name for that. I forget what they call it. And then we did our good buddy Ernie Lewis. And actually, you have a relation to Ernie. We'll get to that in a second. Ernie Lewis and Jimmy Owens at Wildwood. And yes. Jimmy Owens, you have a special connection.
1: Jimmy Owens is my cousin-in-law. I'm sorry. No, I'm sorry. That's a lie. Jimmy Owens is my second cousin, like four times removed. It's like one of those things. And Jimmy Owens is actually a cousin, and Ernie Lewis is actually my cousin-in-law. So Jimmy and...
0: So that's your family on that record
1: right
0: there.
1: So basically, Jimmy and Marge are brother-sister, and Ernie is the husband of Margie. So
0: nice.
1: Yeah. And So Marge and Ernie live out in California. They fly here once a year, and my aunt Jackie has a cookout, and
0: that's great.
1: Yeah, my aunt Jackie, Uncle John, and there's probably about 20 of us that get together, and we eat, drink, and be merry. And then Ernie brings his guitar, and he just throws on his guitar and starts playing some tunes.
0: I was gonna say maybe one day this summer have him, see if we can get him in studio if he comes up or comes out.
1: I may require a little arm twisting, but we'll see what we can do.
0: Yeah. Have him perform at Wildwood live in studio. That'd be incredible.
1: Would be awesome.
0: An RDV exclusive. We'll have to work on that. We are going to take a quick break, and when we come back, we are going to have our Yacht Rock throwback tonight. We're actually going to do a double Yacht Rock throwback for a special reason. We're going to hear a group called Trooper from a compilation called Hot Shots. I believe they're a Canadian band that recorded on MCA Records. We're going to hear one from them, and then we're going to hear a tune from Dr. Hook as their singer, Dennis LaCourriere, I believe is how you say his name.
1: Yeah.
0: One of the singers passed away over the last week or so. So we'll have your a double Yacht Rock throwback tonight for them. As we check the RDV Community Bulletin Board, the Mario Lanza Museum celebrates the 75th anniversary of the Mario Lanza Show on Saturday, June 13th from 2 to 4 p.m. Memorable performances of opera, operetta, and song from the series will be played, including the complete premiere episode. There will be assorted goodies to enjoy, and admission is charged. The RSVP deadline for this is June 6th. The museum itself is located at 1214 Reed Street in Philadelphia. For tickets or more details, please call 215-238-9691, 215-238-9691. That's a message from your RDV Community Bulletin Board. Take a quick break. Come right back with your double Yacht Rock throwback right after this on the After Hours Cafe here on RDV. Chris, thanks for hanging out. Happy Memorial Day, my friend.
1: Yes, have a great and, have a happy and safe, have a great, safe and enjoyable Memorial Day.
0: Yes, do the same.
1: And we will be, and remember, we will be broadcasting live. The ceremony and the parade this coming Monday.
0: Yeah, there you go. Awesome. Thanks for mentioning that. Cool. All right. We'll be right back right after this here on RDV.
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It's the Memorial Day party here on the After Hours Cafe here on the Delaware Valley Radio Network. The heat wave finally broke earlier. Hopefully, anybody who's listening on, if you're listening online or even on the FM, if you did lose power earlier, hopefully it did come back. We did lose power in Feasterville for about an hour, and my wife texted me and said, you know, power was restored right around 8:35 tonight. So if they haven't restored power yet in your area, hopefully soon they are out working on everything. That was a fast-moving storm. I stepped outside for a few minutes earlier when it started to get really windy and dark and try to bring my trash cans in because it was trash pickup day today, collection day. And, you know, of course, it started to pour rain, and I came in just drenched. I mean, that's how fast this storm came through. But hopefully everyone made it through okay. Everybody's safe, happy, ready to go. And we're getting you in the mood. Obviously, it's not officially summer yet, according to the calendar, but we're kind of getting you in the mood for the first unofficial weekend of summer as we celebrate Memorial Day. And, of course, the real reason that we do have this great holiday weekend, those that gave their lives for our freedom. So we'll definitely play some tribute songs in honor of that as well. So it is Pete C. with you here on the After Hours Cafe here on the Delaware Valley Radio Network. And I actually have to grab something from behind me. Bear with me a second, guys. Of course, this is live radio at its best. Wanted to make sure I have my song I heard while shopping queued up for you, as it is time for that feature right now, which we do every Wednesday night right around 9:35. You know, play a song, and it's actually kind of taken on a life of its own. People like this feature. When I first started doing it, I thought it was kind of like one of the silliest things I ever heard, and you know what? It's kind of taken a life of its own. And the song I heard while shopping feature today is actually in honor of one of the group members of Milli Vanilli. Now, yes, I know the guys in Milli Vanilli didn't actually really sing. They were just lip syncing, and they were very, very convincing about it. But one of them, one of the members, Fab, is actually just celebrated a heavenly birthday back on May the 14th. So, of course, it's rain tonight, so why not? Why not? Let's give you some Milli Vanilli tonight. Still a great song, either way you look at it, even if it's not really them singing. Here's Blame It on the Rain, your song I heard while shopping feature here on RDVFM.

0: your teddy bear.
1: Elvis, you're still king. 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

0: class is saying something. 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I'm strolling down to the kindergarten. Check what the little cats can do. You ready, Ricky?
1: I'm on.
0: Frankie?

0: I don't think. Wait, what? 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All class dismissed.
1: That's one of Chubby Checker. He turns 84 this year. I think he already is 84 years old. God bless him. That is one of his earliest recordings on the Cameo Parkway label, although the original 45 that I just played it from, it just says Parkway Records. I think it was, I want to say it was pre-Cameo, maybe, right around 1957. And that was his cool tune. He does all the voices in that one. That was called The Class. Of course, you know, school year winding down. Finally. Oh, my goodness. What a stressful year it's been. It's been a good year, but still got a couple weeks left, so we'll get through it. Also, in that set, we did Twist and Shout from the Isley Brothers in honor of Ronald Isley's birthday coming up on May the 21st. We also did Billy Swan in honor of his birthday on May the 12th. We did I Can Help, his big hit from right around 1974. We did Blame It on the Rain from Milli Vanilli as your song I heard while shopping feature in honor of one of the, well, they weren't really singing, but they played the part well, I guess you could say, Fab, who actually did pass away a number of years ago, and his heavenly birthday back on May the 14th. And also, I think I failed to mention, for our dual Yacht Rock throwback tonight, we did When You're in Love with a Beautiful Woman from Dr. Hook. That was before, of course, the bottom of the hour, in honor of Dennis Caloriere, I believe is how you, Caloriere, I think is how you say his name, and that the one of the singers from Dr. Hook. He passed over the last week or so. So wanted to play one of their big hits there. And then we did Trooper before that as your first Yacht Rock throwback with a song called Moment That It Takes. So hope you enjoyed that. And that gets you caught up here on all the music. We are going to take a quick break here. We'll check the RDV Community Bulletin Board and come right back with maybe a Memorial Day song or two before the top of the hour. And don't forget, we have your party pack at 10 o'clock at the top of the hour, just about 8 minutes from now. We will do your Bet You Didn't Know This Song Existed feature at 10:10, and then your 10:20 song, I 10:20 Twin Spin. Beatles related, sort of Beatles adjacent, but I think you're going to like these because these are ones that you never hear on the radio anymore, almost forgotten about. So we will give you more info on that. Just about half an hour from now for your Twin Spin at 10:20. As we check your RDV Community Bulletin Board here, I tell you the Historical Society of Hilltown Township presents the Revolutionary War, 1776, What They Didn't Teach You in High School. On Wednesday, May 27th at 7 p.m., that's next week, Herb Kaufman will explore the history of the American Revolution and the colonial era, full of lore, myths, half-truths, and just plain inaccuracies that have become part of American history. There is no charge to attend, although donations are appreciated. The Hilltown Township building is located at 13 West Creamery Road in Hilltown. 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And that's a message from your RDV Community Bulletin Board. We'll take a quick break and come right back. And don't forget your party pack at the top of the hour next on RDV.
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Tell you what, that's definitely a break from the norm right there, especially if you're a Kiss fan. And yes, that is Paul Stanley, released a few years ago from a CD called Now and Then. That's Paul Stanley's Soul Station. Yes, the Paul Stanley from Kiss. And he's singing on that. Great stuff, too. It's kind of a CD just full of modern soul covers. Great stuff there. That was called IOI. They also do a nice cover of Ooh Child on this same album as well. Again, Paul Stanley's Soul Station from their Now and Then album. That was IOI, closing out your party pack. We also did Rick Astley's Together Forever. We kicked off the hour and your party pack with Lady Marmalade from LaBelle, or Marmalade, however you want to say it. And that in honor of Patti LaBelle, Philly's own Patti LaBelle's birthday coming up on May the 24th. And then in honor of those who gave the ultimate sacrifice for our freedom, and that's what Memorial Day is really all about, we played Billy Ray Cyrus, I think a really, song that's really perfect for and appropriate for this time of year. Again, country singer Billy Ray Cyrus and his tune Some Gave All. Beautiful tune there, and so true to life as well. So thank you to all of our veterans out there who are serving or have served and who have given their lives for our freedom. You know, we wouldn't be here if it wasn't for you in this great country. So we really appreciate it. It's Pete C. with you doing the After Hours Cafe here until midnight tonight. It's time now for our Bet You Didn't Know This Song Existed feature. We're going to take you back to the 1950s here. I believe this is the mid to late 50s from Premium Records, who I believe is out of North Jersey. It was actually one of those labels. I've played a song by the Montclairs on the show before. Of course, the name is escaping me right now. Give Me a Chance was the name of the song. The Wheels are on this group, or on this label as well. And I tried to see if I could collect every 45 on this label because I think there's only 10 or 12 of them. It's a smaller independent label. Arthur Lake and the Wheels was the other big artist that recorded on this label. And one of the lesser known ones that I just happened to find, in fact, it has the same catalog number as another release in there, which is probably why you don't really find too much about this one online. This is singer Johnny Cook. It was the flip side to his 45 on Premium Records, and we're going to play it right now. The song is called Look At Me. This is Johnny Cook on Premium Records here on the After Hours Cafe on the Delaware Valley Radio Network. It's your Bet You Didn't Know This Song Existed feature.

0: an 80s classic right there. Turntable hit, of course, from Baltimore. I believe they were a one-hit wonder. And, of course, that was Tarzan Boy here on the After Hours Cafe. And that in honor of a birthday, if I can actually find it in my list here, that would be really, really helpful, of course. That in honor of Jimmy Shane, one of the singers in the group, has a birthday coming up on May the 23rd. And also in that set there, we did Look at Me by Johnny Cook, and that from the Premium Records label. If you have a chance to check out some of the other songs on that label, especially Give Me a Chance by the Montclairs. That's a really, really cool, really pretty doo-wop ballad that we've featured on the show before. So make sure you definitely check that out. That Johnny Cook song I played was on the Premium Records label, but I have not been able to find it on any other compilation except for this 45 that I played it from. So wanted to share that with you tonight here on the Delaware Valley Radio Network. Pete C. with you here another, of course, hour and 40 minutes at least. We still got plenty of show to go. And we have our Twin Spin coming up right after the break. We'll tell you about that in a second. And we also have more great music, of course, in honor of Memorial Day. More party songs coming up to get you in the mood for the long Memorial Day weekend. Of course, we'll celebrate some birthdays as well, as we always do each and every week. And let's check my allergies are bothering me, folks. I'll tell you what, this change in weather earlier today, what did my wife text me? I think it went from 94 degrees to 71 in about an hour. And the next few days, it's supposed to be, you know, rainy and cloudy off and on, even into the weekend. And I think they said it's only going to be in the 60s and they'll maybe hit 70 by Sunday. So just enjoy the weekend with each other. And like I said, I've been saying all show, remember the real reason that we have this great holiday weekend. Let's check the RDV Community Bulletin Board here, and then we'll tell you about our Twin Spin. And the Barn Nature Center is a nonprofit educational animal sanctuary for rescued and rehomed exotic pets, located at the intersection of Route 611 and Almshouse Road in Doylestown. Their interactive animal exhibits feature over 45 diverse species from around the world. 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Again, that's 445-205-0793, or you can check them out on Facebook. And that's a message here from your RDB Community Bulletin Board. We are going to take a quick break, and when we come back, we are going to have a Twin Spin from not necessarily the Beatles, but it's the Beatles with Tony Sheridan, I believe one of the original producers before they really broke big in late 63, early 64. And they recorded for the Atco label and also for the MGM label. So we're going to hear two songs from the Beatles featuring Tony Sheridan as your Twin Spin tonight, coming up right after the break. That in honor of Tony Sheridan's heavenly birthday coming up tomorrow, May the 21st. So we'll take a quick break and come right back with that Twin Spin right after this as the After Hours Cafe continues next here on the Delaware Valley Radio Network.
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Good to the last groove right there. It's Bruce, the boss right there here on the After Hours Cafe on RDB. Born in the USA in honor of Memorial Day coming up this coming weekend. Hard to believe it's here already. Pete C with you doing the After Hours Cafe. Also in that set there, that's Promised Our Twin Spin. It was the Beatles featuring guitarist Tony Sheridan. And we played two back-to-back as our twin spin. That in honor of Tony Sheridan's heavenly birthday coming up tomorrow, May the 21st. On MGM Records, we heard My Bonnie, their version of that. And then we heard Nobody's Child. And again, it was the Beatles featuring Tony Sheridan on both of those recordings. Hope you enjoyed that tonight here on the Delaware Valley Radio Network. It's Pete C again, once again, till midnight tonight, playing some great music for you. We'll be celebrating some more birthdays, celebrate Memorial Day, play some more party songs for you, maybe some music you haven't heard in quite a while. Let's get right back to it. And this legendary singer has a heavenly birthday coming up on May the 25th. How about Peggy Lee? Here's her big hit, Fever. It's the After Hours Cafe on RDV-FM.

0: That's a really great version of that song. You've heard the Platters one. That's Nino Tempo and April Stevens with their version of the classic Twilight Time. And I played that on vinyl on a promo 45 from Bell Records. That in honor, and I knew I had some April Stevens records at home. I just had to find them. April Stevens celebrated a heavenly birthday back on April the 29th, a few weeks late, but wanted to play something in honor of her tonight. Before that, we heard the 80s classic Promises, Promises from Naked Eyes. We did a Big Joe Turner. In honor of his heavenly birthday back on May 18th, we did Shake, Rattle, and Roll. And then celebrating another heavenly birthday coming up next week, May 25th, we did Peggy Lee's classic Fever. PC with you. It's about 10:50 here. We're doing the After Hours Cafe. And don't forget, at 11 o'clock, we have your free-for-all. Just a great mix of music from the 50s through the 80s. And we'll throw it all at you coming up starting at 11 o'clock. And you are all caught up on the music, of course. And let's check the RDV Community Bulletin Board here and tell you to play Mahjong at the Upper Dublin Library every Tuesday from 11:30 a.m. to 3 p.m. This event is for players who are familiar with the game. I want to learn this game. 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Yeah, that's definitely on my wish list to learn how to play that. I've seen folks play it with all the tiles, and it's just I don't know how they do it, but they do it. So God bless them. So I'm definitely going to learn to play this. That's a message from your RDV Community Bulletin Board. We are going to take a quick break and come right back with more great music, celebrating birthdays, album anniversaries. We might throw a few of those in tonight as well. And just a great mix of music from the 50s through the 80s as we approach Memorial Day weekend here in 2026. We'll be right back here on the Delaware Valley Radio Network.
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of Marcy Blaine and Bobby's Girl. Some birthdays in that set right there, of course. Marcy Blaine celebrating her birthday tomorrow, May the 21st. Also celebrating her birthday tomorrow, the 21st of May, Leo Sayer back there, and You Make Me Feel Like Dancing. We did the Ramones, I Want to Be Sedated, at the top of the hour, that in honor of Joey Ramone's heavenly birthday, back on May the 19th. And a big one coming up. For Bob Dylan, on May the 24th, we did his masterpiece, Mr. Tambourine Man, and then we kicked it off in honor of Pete Townshend's birthday back on May the 19th. We did Squeezebox from The Who, and there you go. You're all caught up on the music now here on the Delaware Valley Radio Network. It's Pete C. with you. We're going to do the 11 o'clock free-for-all here. We're just playing a great mix of music right up until midnight tonight, and just we'll give you, like I said, a great mix of music from the 50s through the 80s, some oldies, some 60s, 70s, 80s Memorial Day songs, get you in the mood for the long holiday weekend, like this one from John Cougar Mellencamp. Here's Pink Houses on the Delaware Valley Radio Network. It's the After Hours Cafe.

0: It's the Delaware Valley Radio Network. That one got you singing along, right? Tapping your feet out there. That, of course, Carl Carlton's version of Everlasting Love in honor of Carl's heavenly birthday on May the 21st. We also did on vinyl on the old Checker label, we did Bo Diddley and I Am Looking for a Woman, some late night rhythm and blues there for you, and we did Pink Houses from John, he calls himself John Mellencamp now. I believe when he recorded that song back in the 80s, he was John Cougar Mellencamp. And I think they actually released it on a promo 45 that was actually pink in color, of course, in honor of the title of the song, Pink Houses. And I think it had a shorter edit and, of course, the album version that you heard there. Good stuff right there here on the After Hours Cafe. Another 40 minutes or so. Want to squeeze as much music in as we can. And we're going to get right back to it here in just a second as we check the RDV Community Bulletin Board. Tell you, the Warminster Library presents Crazy Daisy Juliet Gordon Lowe, intrepid founder of the Girl Scouts, on Saturday, June 6th from 12:30 to 2 p.m. Carol Simon Levin impersonates Juliet Gordon Lowe and tells how an impulsive, nearly deaf, eccentric, and fun-loving transatlantic socialite founded an inclusive movement which has empowered tens of millions of girls worldwide. Her slightly madcap but wholly successful methods sparked a major innovation in American girlhood. The library is located at 1076, that's 1076 Emma Lane in Warminster. For more details, please visit buckslib.org. 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That's 215-672-4362. That's a message from your RDV Community Bulletin Board. We will take a quick break and come right back with more birthdays, more great music. We'll play some more stuff on vinyl, some more Memorial Day songs as well, as we take you right up until midnight tonight as the After Hours Cafe continues next on RDV.
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There's Redbone, Come Get Your Love here on the After Hours Cafe. Before that, Stevie Nicks, a solo hit for her, Talk to Me, from the mid-80s, I believe, and that in honor of her birthday coming up on May the 25th. And then we heard PM Dawn, that early 90s classic that samples Spandau Ballet's True. We heard Set Adrift on Memory Bliss from their debut album. And that in honor of Prince B, or his name, real name, Atrell Cordes, his heavenly birthday back on May the 15th. It's Pete C. with you here doing the After Hours Cafe. We want to get to as much music as we can here before the end of the night. How about this 80s classic? Another birthday here. Ira Davies, the singer for Ice House. Here's Electric Blue.

0: I wanted to dig into one of the classics there from the late 50s. That's Perry Como, of course, and his classic tune, Magic Moments, here on the After Hours Cafe, getting ready to close things out. Before that, in honor of his birthday coming up on May the 25th, we did Lenny Kravitz and one of his later hits, a song called Again. We also delved back into the 90s for George Strait, Oceanfront Property. Maybe you'll be visiting your oceanfront property this weekend. And that in honor of his birthday on May 18th. And in honor of Ira Davies from Ice House, his birthday on May the 22nd, we did their big hit, Electric Blue. It's Pete C. with you. Thanks so much for listening here to the After Hours Cafe here on the Delaware Valley Radio Network. Stay tuned. We have the best of big band, jazz, and swing all night long for you. And then Rick Michael wakes you up with his By the Book program coming up at 7:30 a.m., followed by his four-hour spectacular Wake Up and Live. So make sure you stay tuned for that. Happy Memorial Day weekend, everybody. Enjoy it. And remember the real reason that we have this great national holiday. Programming note, I will not be here next week. I am actually DJing a private event for a local high school. It's actually that time of year now as the school year is winding down. My good buddy Mark After Dark, Mark Feig, will be in for me with all the great features next Wednesday night from 9 to midnight. And then I'll be back the following week to kick off the month of June for you. And hope you'll be tuned in. And don't forget about our live remote coming up on Memorial Day. As we celebrate right here in Hatboro at the parade. So make sure you stay tuned for that as well. And again, best of big band, jazz, and swing just after midnight here after we play our final song. Let's check the RDV Community Bulletin Board one last time and tell you the Lansdale Library hosts the following digital literacy events: Windows 10 Basics on Monday, June 15th at 11 a.m., Mac OS Operating System 11 Basics on Monday, July 13th at 11 a.m. The library is located at 301 Vine Street in Lansdale. 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Happy Memorial Day, everybody. God bless, and I will talk to you in 2 weeks, and Mark Feig will be in hosting the After Hours Cafe for me next week. Have a great night, everybody. And remember, thank a veteran. Good night.
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0: So, let's briefly summarise what we know, shall we? The 50s? The 60s? The 70s? And finally, the 80s. Thank you, and good night.
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0: Now once there lived an old man with a very crooked nose. 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
1: Yeah.
0: Early one morning I knocked at his door and I didn't hear a single sound. I ain't gonna do it no more, 'cause I believe,
1: Old Man,
0: I believe,
1: Old Man,
0: I believe,
1: Old Man,
0: that Old Man Mose is dead. I'm telling you, I believe.

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2: And I peeped through the crack.
0: I saw an old man laying flat on his back.
3: Yeah.
0: If old man Mose was dead asleep, I did not know. Boy, after looking through that window, I ain't gonna do that no more. Cause I found out.
3: Oh, man.
0: I found out.
3: Oh, man.
0: I found out.
3: Oh, man.
0: That old man Mose is dead. Yes, sir. I found out.
3: Oh, man.
0: I found out.
3: Oh, man.
0: I found out.
3: Oh, man.

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barbers. Bring it on out here, yeah. 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Big beef potato salad. 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Some pretty big products, too. 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

walked the lanes we took when life was a lark. 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

you never thought love would get you, that you would ever fall for me. 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

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She's a 42nd Streeter. She's a Latin from Manhattan.

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What's that? Nah, baby, I ain't a man. 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Oh, you gonna give me some money? 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Yeah, come on, boy, latch on there.

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I thought I'd call tonight. 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They say I'm doing swell. I wish that you were here to see. Listen, Mom.

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Now, Mama, everything's been done before. 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

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My name's Rick Michael. This is the Wake Up and Live show on the RDV Radio Network, coming to you from the Todd H. Allen Studio in beautiful downtown Hatboro, Pennsylvania. And it's Thursday, May 21st, and we'll be moving into Memorial Day weekend. In just a matter of hours, hard to believe, Harry, as Whitey used to say. But I've got 4 hours of great music from the jazz age through the big band era and beyond. Phone number here, 215-674-8002. 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
1: Look at this, early in the morning. There's one thing that gets me down.
2: Early in the morning.
1: When you have to get uptown.
2: Early in the morning.
1: You wash your face and comb your hair.
2: Early in the morning.
1: Catch the train, I'll meet you there.
2: Early in the morning.
1: Before you get to sleep at night, put your window up. Now when you get to sleeping right, then it's time to get up. Boil the ham and fry the eggs.
2: Early in the morning.
1: Bring the coffee or the cake.
2: Early in the morning.
1: Yes, yes, yes.
0: Wiggle, man, wiggle, wiggle, wiggle, wiggle, wiggle, wiggle, wiggle.

Lady Day at 8:13 in the first hour of the Wake Up and Live show. Billie Holiday. That's life, I guess. Ben Selvin, the Sunshine Boys before that, and Smile, Darn You Smile. And Early in the Morning with Slim Gaillard, and we came into the show with Chick Webb and the Incomparable. Ella Fitzgerald and Wake Up and Live, that's the name of this program. My name's Rick Michael. This is the RDV Radio Network. Coming to you from beautiful downtown Hatboro, Pennsylvania, and start of what looks to be a little rain-splattered Memorial Day weekend, but, you know, it's not about the barbecues, though. You know, it's never been about the barbecues, never been about the hot dogs and hamburgers. It's about remembering those who paid the ultimate sacrifice. So, for some, for many, the teardrops might be hidden by that rain. Let's get back to the music with this one from The Velvet Fog. Here's Mel Torme.

0: I only ask for honesty. 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You're beautiful. What a bunch of good listeners tonight, boy. Terrific. Thank you. Thank you so much, ladies and gentlemen. 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
1: 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But if you can't smile and say yes, please don't cry and say no. 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I love you so. But if you can't smile and say yes, please don't cry and say no. When I ask for a date, the answer is no. You don't know what you're saying. 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How about that jive? Keep me alive. Baby, let bygones be bygones. 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And if you can't smile,

0: Nat King Cole on vocal and tickling the ivories. If you can't smile and say yes, don't frown and say no. Greet the day with a smile. That's what I hope to do today. My name's Rick Michael. This is the Wake Up and Live show on the RDV Radio Network. 8:20 in the first hour of the show. And we start off that set by request. Or no, I'm sorry, Nat King Cole was by request. We're South Philly. And Mel Torme, The Velvet Fog, got things started with What Are You Doing the Rest of Your Life. Great live recording on that one. And taking a little walk and stumble over to the Community Bulletin Board allows me to tell you about the Bucks County Intermediate Unit, based in Doylestown, supporting local individuals as they transition from school to employment. Through initiatives such as community-based work experience, job shadowing, and grant-funded employment opportunities, students gain practical experience, they learn soft skills, and develop essential workplace knowledge. These programs are funded through grants and partnerships which cover students' hourly wages and provide guidance from a job coach during their placements. The IU also supplies a certificate of liability insurance through its business office. For more details or to learn how you can help support the Bucks County Intermediate Unit, please contact Renee Kinky at 267-222-2066 or by email at rkinky, R-K-I-N-K-Y, at bucksiu. That's bucksiu.org. Back with more great music from the jazz age through the big band era and beyond after this.
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And it's Art Deco and the Toe Tappers from one of the Laurel and Hardy movies, Smile. When the raindrops fall, we'll be smiling all weekend, it looks like. It's going to be that type of a weather forecast for the next couple of days. Rosemary Clooney, before that, Give Me the Simple Life. The verdict is Life with You, Rudy Valli. And we came out of the 8:30 stop with Anson Weeks and his orchestra and You're My Everything. Starting off that set was Lee Morse, going way back. If you want the rainbow, you must have the rain. And Getting Some Fun Out of Life was Wingy Minone. That brought us to the bottom of the hour. And it is now 8:43 in the first hour of the Wake Up and Live show. Let's get back to the music with the Glenn Miller Orchestra.

0: Ah, the great sibling harmony of the Mills Brothers and Don't Be a Baby Baby. And prior to that, a later edition or personnel of the Glenn Miller Orchestra and a Nightingale sang in Berkeley Square. 8:50 is the time in the first hour of the Wake Up and Live show. And in our community bulletin board happening in the area, Craven Hall Historical Society of Warminster is hosting an open house on Sunday, June 14th from noon to 3 p.m. at 599 Newtown Road. 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

the gizmo never quite. 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Everything will turn out all right. Unhook the whoosie from the whatsie. Attach the gadget to the gidget. Connect the dingley dang to the jig-em-a-bob and adjust them to the

It was Marie Adams, member of the Three Tons of Joy on the Johnny Otis Show from mid-50s. And Ma, he's making eyes at me. Joe Stafford before that, but not for me. The Whatchamacallit, that was Johnny Mercer that brought us into the second hour of the Wake Up and Live Show. And we started things off with Johnny Hodges and his orchestra and Kitchen Mechanics Day. Nat King Cole followed that with Smile, Though Your Heart Is Breaking. Fats Waller finished off the first hour of the show with All My Life. 9:11 is the time. My name's Rick Michael. This is the Wake Up and Live Show on the RDV Radio Network. Let's get back to the music with this one from Doc Severinsen.

unafraid. I can go where life leads me. 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

0: That's Steve Lawrence, sans Edie that time. Steve Lawrence by himself for Once in My Life. I think he was singing about Edie, though. Edie Gourmet. I Can't Get Started with you, Doc Severinsen, and his band backing Tony Bennett. I didn't know Tony even made an appearance on that. Surprise to all of us, or maybe some anyway, at least to me. 9:20 is the time. And the Tri-State Jazz Society is presenting award-winning Italian jazz pianist Rosanna Spurtiello on Sunday, May 31st at 2 p.m., held at the Community Arts Center located at 414 Plush Mill Road in Wallingford, Pennsylvania. 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I'll be back with more great music from the jazz age through the big band era and beyond after these station messages.
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That is 9:41 in the second hour of the Wake Up and Live show. That was Big Maybelle. Mabel Louise Smith was her name, known as Big Maybelle. What a difference a day makes. Billie Holiday, return visit from Lady Day before that, and Life Begins When You're in Love. The Drifters, great, great vocal group with many, many members over the years. But Johnny Moore, one of their better-known lead singers, on the lead on that one, and The Good Life from the album of the same name, long about 1965 for that one. Ain't You Glad, that was Benny Goodman, and Jack Teagarden teaming up, starting things off. And Ruth Etting brought us to the bottom of the hour with Life as a Song. Let's sing it together. My name's Rick Michael. This is the Wake Up and Live show on the RDV Radio Network. Let's get back to the music with Anita O'Day.

That's Dick Juergens and his orchestra. I Got a Song Go Out of My Heart. Anita O'Day. Prior to that, I've Got the World on a String. 9:49 is the time in the second hour of the Wake Up and Live show. And the Potts Grove Manor is offering Black History themed tours on Saturday, June 20th, between 10 a.m. and 4 p.m. And again on Sunday, June 21st, from 1 to 4. 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

It's so important to make someone happy. Make just one someone happy. Make just one heart-to-heart you. You sing to one.

That was Philly's own Kitty Callan, backed by Jack Teagarden and his orchestra, and at least you could say hello. Prior to that, the inimitable Jimmy Durante and Make Someone Happy. That's what we try to do every day here at the RDV Radio Network, bringing music that you're not going to hear anywhere else. Waiting for the Train to Come In, that was Johnny Lang and his orchestra, Dick Robertson on vocal. That was a holdover from a previous Four of a Kind from several weeks ago. One that just didn't make the cut on that day. I had to do only four versions. Dinah Shore started things off with I Loved Him, But He Didn't Love Me. Django Reinhardt and Swanee River, and then Al Jolson brought us to the halfway point with Swanee. 10:11 is the time. And my name's Rick Michael. This is the RDV Radio Network. You're listening to the Wake Up and Live show. 4 hours of music from the jazz age through the big band era and beyond. Let's get back to the music with, what do we have coming up? Oh, here are the Ink Spots.

into each and every life. Some rain has got to fall, but too much of that stuff has fallen into mine and into each heart. Some tears has got to fall, but I know that someday that sun is bound to shine.

0: 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But he will call again, Dolly Dawn. Into Each Life, Some Rain Must Fall, The Ink Spots, and Ella Fitzgerald teaming up on that. 10:20 is the time, and let me tell you about this. 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And I'll be back with more music to take us to the bottom of the hour. Then when we come out of the 10:30 stop, I'm going to enjoy four versions of a classic song on today's Four of a Kind. The Intermission Quartet, they're getting ready for it. They're warming up in the hallway today. They've introduced that segment of the show from the beginning, so why not stay with them? I can't get rid of them anyway. Back after this.
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What's the use? 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

0: And now, before the next show starts, let's enjoy an intermission.
1: Oh, let's take a little break from the morning festivities, maybe refresh those morning beverages, grab a snack, get ready for four versions of a classic song on today's Four of a Kind. We started off that set with Don Redman and his orchestra, Keep On Doing What You're Doing. Yeah, I'm trying. Harold Arlen brought us to the bottom of the hour with As Long As I Live, followed by Little Lady with a Big, Big Voice, Timmy Ura, one of my favorite female vocalists of the 60s, and Into Each Life, Some Rain Must Fall. Indeed it does. Tony Bennett, Life is Beautiful. Indeed it is. And Give Me the Simple Life, Sammy Kay, and his orchestra, Betty Barclay, on vocal. And that leads me into today's Four of a Kind. And the reason why the Intermission Quartet is wearing some green ribbons, lime green ribbons today. And I'll tell you about that in a moment. But first, here is the Intermission Quartet.
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2: soft drink, popcorn,
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3: I like candy. It tastes just dandy and comes in handy when I fight the bull.
2: A popcorn's puffy, so crisp and fluffy. We all eat popcorn until we're full.
5: Oh, how I love the soft drinks here. They taste as good as the lager beer.
2: And now our operetta ends. We'll have an intermission, friend.
1: And we will have an intermission. And for today's intermission, we're going to go back to June of 1950, you know, yeah, but I'm going to divert a little bit and go back to May of 2009. I was driving around yesterday and I was listening to Chad Moran and he played this song. So I thought, oh, that makes a good song for my Four of a Kind, because yesterday was my 17th cancerversary, May 20th of 2009, I was diagnosed with stage 4 lymphoma, non-Hodgkin lymphoma, and through about two years of treatment and infusions and chemotherapy and all of that fun stuff that comes with it, I'm happy to say that I am today in remission, and we've had some bumps along the road in those 17 years, but I've tried to live my life for a very long time, one day at a time, and little bumps in the road like this give you a little bit different perspective on what that means, living one day at a time, one breath at a time. So, I thought this song appropriate. They mentioned Chad played it yesterday, and I'm going to play four versions of it today. First recorded in June of 1950. Song written by Al Hoffman, Walter Kent, and Man Curtis. And I thought it appropriate for my vision of what I'm going to do from this point on. So today's Four of a Kind. I'm going to live till I die.

fiddle cry. 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I'm gonna play for the sky. 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

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I'll take a chance.

0: And that wraps up today's Four of a Kind. Very optimistic song, I'm Gonna Live Till I Die. That was Sarah Vaughan, preceded by Sammy Davis Jr., Keely Smith, and Frankie Lane. Got things started. It is 10:51 in the third hour of the Wake Up and Live show. And time for us to take a walk over to the Community Bulletin Board. 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

dread the blues that make you sad. You know, folks, there's a smile for every tear that's shed, yes, sir. 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

their Andrews sisters and Shoo Shoo Baby. Prior to that, Mandy Patinkin from his album Oscar and Steve and A Kiss to Build a Dream On. Sam Cooke, best cook in town, brought us into the fourth hour of the Wake Up and Live show with Crazy, She Calls Me. She does that often. Ted Lewis and his band got things started with Is Everybody Happy Now? She's Funny That Way with Margaret Whiting. That brought us to the 11 o'clock hour, finishing off the third hour of the show. This is the Wake Up and Live show on the RDV Radio Network. And my name's Rick Michael, and this is Joey Roll Morton.

There's a funny melody, it's a pretty melody. 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Ever since the day it came, I have tried to learn its name. What it's all about, maybe you can help me out. It goes like this, la la la la la la la la la la la. It goes like this, dee dee dee dee dee dee dee dee dee dee. Then it goes die diddly I die die. Then it goes do diddly oh do do. Right in the middle of the doggone thing, everybody starts to sing. Ba-da-da-da, it goes like this. Ba-da-da-da, it goes like this.

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Friends, I said I'd like to vote for both of you. But you know it can't be done. I can only vote for one. Will this land be wrecked if the wrong one I elect? Then Hoover cried, la la la la la la la la la la la la la la. And Smith replied, dee dee dee dee dee dee dee dee dee dee dee dee. So I said, die diddly I die die. And they said, do diddly o do do. If you send us to Washington, we'll show you just what can be done. Ba-da-da-da, we'll give you this. Ba-da-da-da, we'll give you that. You'll find a welcome on the door. Then Coolidge said,

0: Oh, that's about as political as I'm going to get. Cliff Edwards, and it goes like this. I've had conversations like that myself. Cliff Edwards, ukulele Ike, the voice of Jiminy Cricket. Blues Jump the Rabbit, that was Big Joe Turner with Pete Johnson. Tickling the Ivories and Pete Johnson's orchestra, or band, I guess, backing him. Jelly Roll Morton before that and Red Hot Pepper. It is 11:19 in the fourth hour of the Wake Up and Live show. The Huntington Valley Library is presenting Mysteries of the Revolutionary War with Herb Kaufman, held on Thursday, June 18th at 7 p.m. This program focuses on misrepresented and often imagined incidents and events of the Revolutionary War and on the colonial myths and stories they never taught you in high school. 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Back after this.
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But every time I leave home, you bite me in the back.

everybody that you just plain and lucky. My wife cooked me neck bones and beans, and she cooked you chicken and duck. That's why I don't want you.

Guy Lombardo and his orchestra, and I must see Annie tonight, Duke Ellington and his orchestra, Sophisticated Lady, and we came out of the 11:30 stop with Cootie Williams and his Rug Cutters and Somebody's Gotta Go. My Future Just Passed, that was the Boswell Sisters getting things started in that set. Came to the bottom of the hour with Nina Simone, Feeling Good, and I'm feeling good. My name's Rick Michael, this is the Wake Up and Live show on the RDV Radio Network, and let's get back to the music. Let's go back to the early days of jazz. Here are the Louisiana Rhythm Kings.

0: on the anniversary of his birth. He was born knowing this date in 1904 to great Fats Waller, Ain't Misbehavin'. Lucky Millinder and his orchestra prior to that, Shorty's Gotta Go, and Ballin' the Jack was the Louisiana Rhythm Kings. 11:49 is the time, and time for us to take one more peek at the community bulletin board this morning. And for seniors age 65 and older, people with disabilities aged 18 to 64, and widows or widowers age 50 to 64, you may be eligible for the Pennsylvania Property Tax Rent Rebate, PTRR program. PTRR provides eligible residents with incomes of $48,110 or less a rebate on their property taxes or rent paid in 2025. Only half of your Social Security income is counted toward the income threshold, and applications are due by June 30th. 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And I'll be back to wrap up this week's edition of the Wake Up and Live show. Stay tuned. Dave Zeft is getting his passport to the past stamped as we speak. He'll be here from 12 to 3. No reason to change that radio dial. 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
2: 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We will be listening to the best of the big bands, their vocalists, the vocal groups, along with some great traditional jazz. I'm looking forward to your joining me for 3 hours as we return to an era that has long gone elsewhere, but alive and well here at RDVFM, Radio Delaware Valley.

And I'll be seeing you next Thursday morning at 8 a.m. And once again, bring you 4 hours of great music from the jazz age through the big band era and beyond. That was Ann Shelton. Great version of I'll Be Seeing You, a song that goes back to 1941, wartime. And as we approach Memorial Day weekend, as I mentioned earlier, let's remember it's not about the hot dogs and hamburgers and the parades and all of those festivities. It's about remembering those who paid the ultimate sacrifice and gave their lives for our freedom. So let's keep a thought and a prayer in our minds and hearts for those who gave us the opportunity to walk around in a free nation. Stay tuned for Dave Zeft. He'll be coming up next. I'll be here on Saturday night from 7 to 10 to open the doors to the Record Hop. And one of the men that I was privileged to have on the Record Hop over the years is going to close things out with a wonderful rendition and a very fitting tribute to all of the fallen. As we approach this Memorial Day weekend, here's Mel Carter and Taps.

This portion of our programming day is underwritten by Protect Our Youth from Steroids, also known as POISE, a registered 501c3 nonprofit dedicated to calling out individuals and organizations that promote and glorify steroid use to our young people. POISE has been involved in getting legislation passed at the state and federal level that has successfully helped push back on those promoting steroid use. Protect Our Youth from Steroids is an official endorser of the Rodchenkoff Anti-Doping Act that is now federal law. POISE founder Al Thompson gives presentations at no charge on the dangers of steroid use and about those who promote steroids to our high school student athletes and other groups around the country. For more information on having Al Thompson speak at your school or group, or if you want to learn how you can help, please email protectouryouthfromsteroids@aol.com or visit poise.org. 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

Good afternoon. My name is Dave Zeft, and I would like to welcome everyone, those listening on the radio or online, to my show, Passport to the Past. And like Mr. Rick Michael before me and everyone at this wonderful station, I love to play music that is long gone but kept alive and well at Radio Delaware Valley. This weekend, of course, is the unofficial opening of summer. But I think we already had the unofficial opening of summer. The last 3 days, we had temperature well over 90s. Today, it's a lot lower and with some rain. We had an early heat wave. The Jersey Seashores will be jumping this weekend. It is also important because it is Memorial Day this Monday. And it's a day to take a moment to remember those that perished while defending our great country. Once again, I brought in some great music to share with you today, so let's start the ball rolling with this number by the Band of Dick Juergens.

0: We just heard Teddy Wilson's group backing up Midge Wilson, Where the Lazy River Rolls By. And the trumpet work on there, this goes back to the early 40s, this recording, probably late 30s. The trumpet playing on that was Jonah Jones, who was popular in the 50s and 60s. Before that, You're Blasé, the Benny Goodman Quartet gave us that. Jimmy Lunsford with Don Gibson doing the vocal gave us This Is My Last Affair. Look for the Silver Lining. It's a good idea. Fran Warren with Claude Thornhill's orchestra. And we opened up with In a Sentimental Mood, Dick Jerkins and his orchestra. From our community bulletin board, Huntington Valley Library presents actor and historian Mitchell Kramer, dressed as Benjamin Franklin, on Thursday, June 4th at 6:30 p.m. Learn about the events of Franklin's life in 1776, followed by a question and answer and photos with Ben. Registration is required. The library is located at 625 Red Lion Road in Huntington Valley. 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I'd like to also mention the library in Huntington Valley will be having a used book sale on the 30th of May, which is a Saturday, from 10 o'clock to 3 p.m. But anyway, we got plenty more good music to share with you, but let's do a little station business.
1: 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I had so many old ideas about race, I thought that recovery was only for white people. 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So I stayed. And like everything else, my perception began to change. I started to see that just about everybody thinks that their problem is just a little bit different than everybody else's. The longer I stayed with AA, the more I realized that we're all in this together.
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very popular place to be this time of year, or in Labor Day weekend, the unofficial opening of summer, which is hard to believe because we already had summer for a few days. I've said that before. I'll say it again. But on the boardwalk in Atlantic City is a very popular song this time of year, because, and it's done by the Charioteers. Before the station break at 12:30, we had Picking the Cabbage. And that was done by Cab Calloway and one of my favorite singers from the 40s. You don't hear him played much, but I love to play him here at the station. Kenny Baker made a number of films and was the original Dennis Day at with Jack Benny. But he sang A Pretty Girl Is Like a Melody, and that was Kenny Baker with David Brockman doing the vocal. Well, the next number is I'm throwing out to a class, a fraternity brother of mine in college who lives in Huntington Valley just like me, likes to hear songs by Donna Shore.

That was the Mahogany Hall Stomp by Bunny Bergen and his big band. That's a Dixieland number, but that's a big band version of it. And for our listener in Glenside, who's a big fan of Lee Wiley, Let's Fall in Love, that was Lee Wiley with Eddie Condon's orchestra backing him up. A nice instrumental by Gene Krupa, Tuxedo Junction. After the Lights Go Down Low, Al Hibbler and Jack Please. That's an interesting combination. Al Hibbler sang with Benny Goodman's orchestra. Jack Please was the arranger for Jan Savitt and the Top Hatters. He played piano. The song was recorded around, in the 70s or 80s. And then we opened up with a song for a friend of mine who lives in Huntington Valley like me, who went to college with me and was a fraternity brother. Love Me or Leave Me. Nice song by Dinah Shore from around 1941 with Henry Hot Lips Levine backing her up. 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
2: May 21st, 2026, Dow Jones Industrials down 88 points at 49,920. The NASDAQ Composite down 104 at 26,155. The S&P 500 down 24 points at 7408. And stocks of local interest today include American Water Works up 81 cents, AstraZeneca up $1.47, Ametek down $2.89, Boeing down $5.72. Exelon up 32 cents. GE Aerospace down $4.88. GE Vernova up $10.23. Johnson & Johnson up 38 cents. J.P. Morgan down 84 cents. Lincoln National down 7 cents. Lockheed Martin up $5.86. Merck up $1.64. Teleflex down $2.71. UGI up 70. Now make that UGI up 17 cents, Universal Health down $2.60. Once again, the Dow Industrials down 84 at 49,925. The NASDAQ Composite down 107 at 26,163. The S&P 500 down 24 at 7408. Dow Utilities up 8 at 1115. Dow Transportation is down 197 points at 20,421. And I'll be back at 5:30 with an update from Wells Fargo Advisors in Doylestown, Pennsylvania. 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
0: Tune in again at this time for the Daily Stock Market Report from Wells Fargo Advisors in Doylestown, Pennsylvania. Their telephone number is 215-340-3283.

We open the second hour of my show, Passport to the Past. My name's Dave Zeft, and I'm here every Thursday from 12 to 3 with my show, Passport to the Past. And we started the second hour, the 1 o'clock hour, with a song by Larry Clinton, and it's very appropriate for Memorial Day because we got to remember those that perished during the Second World War and the first, all the wars that we had here in the United, in over in Europe, and all the different conflicts we've had. But you got to remember them. They died for our country. Remember, that was Larry Clinton and his orchestra. It's a good day. It's a great day out there, except for the weather. It was raining when I came in, and it was nice and cool compared to yesterday. It's a good day. That was Billy Daniels. And once in a while, David Rose backing his wife at the time was Martha Raye. Well, it's 106. I love to play music here. And here's a little different person we bring in here once in a while. Mildred Bailey singing with a band that she, I forget her husband's name, was a well-known musician. It was Red Norvo. And here is a nice song by Mildred Bailey. And it is Red Norvo and his orchestra.

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Your picture is always in my head. 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And I

0: Al Boley, who was unfortunately killed during a bombing of London by the Germans. His whole apartment was demolished. Al Boley gave us The Very Thought of You. Then the New Orleans Five of George Gerard gave us Rose, SZA, Picardy. The Very Thought of You was also done here. This time it was done by Joe Stafford with Paul Weston's orchestra. How do you like that? I didn't realize played the same song in the same set with a female vocalist and a male vocalist. And we had Frank Sinatra, Harry James Orchestra, a song that goes back to the First World War, My Buddy. And we opened up with Mildred Bailey with Red Norvo, Husband, and his orchestra, a Porter's Love Song to a Chambermaid. Let's see what we have here. We must have some information we can share with you. Okay. The Road Angels of Doylestown is a nonprofit organization made up of enthusiasts whose goal is to raise funds for charitable purposes while promoting the sport of street rotting. 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

The wonderful, wonderful combination of Cass Daly, who spent her teenage years growing up in my old neighborhood, Rawnhurst, about 10 years before me, or maybe a few more, teaming up with Hoagy Carmichael and Matty Matlack and his All-Stars. A lot of people recorded this one. This one's a darn good version of this song, the Abba Dabba Honeymoon. Before our station break, we had the Dukes of Dixieland with Slide Frog Slide, and I'm coming in on a wing and a prayer. That's for sure. A lot of people sang that song during the Second World War, and this was sung by the Four Vagabonds. Well, it is 1:35, and around this time, I love to play a song for an old college fraternity brother who's now grew up in my neighborhood, but now lives down in Florida. And I know he likes to hear songs by Jan Sabat and the Top Hatters because his father, I believe, was a cousin of Jan Sabat. So here's Jan Sabat and the Top Hatters doing a song made famous by the Ink Spots, but in this version is sung by Bon Bon.

As the river must flow to the sea, no matter how far it winds aimlessly, fate has decided that you come to me. Our love was meant to be. Sure as the big mighty oak has to grow.

instrumental group back containing Stephan Grappelli and Django Reinhardt playing their violin and piano and guitar, with Burl Davis doing the vocal on Alexander's Ragtime Band. Then we had Earl Warren. How's that for a name of a singer? He was a tenor sax player and a singer with Count Basie's orchestra, Our Love Was Meant to Be. And then Helen Forrest, a nice Second World War song with Harry James doing the vocal. A1 in the Army and 1A in My Heart. Helen Forrest was the vocalist. Les Brown and his band of renown gave us an instrumental on a song called Floatin'. And Jan Savitt, the Top Hatters, Bon Bon doing the vocal on If I Didn't Care. From our community bulletin board, the Tri-State Jazz Society presents Larry Toff's Red Hot Ramblers from 2 to 4:30 p.m. on Sunday, the 14th of June, at the Haddonfield United Methodist Church, located at 29 Warwick Road in Haddonfield. The Red Hot Ramblers are an authentic 1920s jazz ensemble with a repertoire that exceeds from the early jazz years to the swing era of the 30s and 40s, even into the modern second line, New Orleans parade style. 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We're back to this wonderful music I brought in today, but first we have a little bit of station business to handle.

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you must have, if you listen to my show, you probably recognize the muted cornet of Muggsy Spanier and his big band. He gave us 2 o'clock jump. Before the station break, we had a beautiful little ballad by Margaret Whiting, A Tree in the Meadow. That was Margaret Whiting with Frank Duvall's orchestra backing her up. And we had Shoo Shoo Baby. That was the Andrews Sisters with the Big Shane's Orchestra. Well, it's just about 2:05 in downtown Hatboro. I don't know if it was raining when I got in here. It's hard to say if the sun's out. 62 degrees compared to it's 30 plus degrees less than what we had yesterday. But anyway, we still have the same music to give you, the same great music to give you. So let's bring in Johnny Mercer, big songwriter during the war years, right up into the 50s and 60s.

0: very popular song at the beginning of the war because nobody wants to set the world on fire. I don't want to set the world on fire. Ozzie Nelson doesn't want to do it, nor does his wife Harriet Hilliard. That was Ozzie Nelson's orchestra, Harriet Hilliard, and Ozzie Nelson were their vocalists. Lonesome Road, a nice instrumental by Flemington's Will Bradley. Aurora, Dick Hames came back to back Harry James this time. Then we opened up, then we had the Clambake Seven, Edith Wright. When that midnight choo-choo comes, when the midnight choo-choo goes to Alabama, I can't eat, my handwriting's starting to fade. And then we opened up with the Sugar Blues. That was done by Johnny Mercer with Paul Weston's orchestra, the Pied Pipers backing them up. Let's see what we have here in a community bulletin board. We must have something interesting. Yes, the Centennial Singers. 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

Just got a nice call from a listener in Medford Lakes, New Jersey. Join the music I'm playing. I'm glad to hear that. And that was just a blue serge suit that was done by Maughan Monroe. Then we had I Threw a Kiss in the Ocean, Peggy Lee with Benny Goodman's orchestra. And we had Kenny Ball and his Jazzmen, Saturday Night Function. Let's get back to the music and hear a classic by B.B. Daniels.

0: Betty Hutton could sing in a lot of different ways. She can sing screaming, and she could sing some beautiful ballads. And that was a song she sang in a movie. I forget the name of it. Pearls of Pauline, but I could be wrong. I Wish I Didn't Love You So. That was Betty Hutton with, I'm not sure who's backing her up on that, but it doesn't matter. Beautiful rendition of that song. And then I'm Awfully Soft for You. That was the Delta Rhythm Boys. And we opened up with the White Cliffs of Dover. That was B.B. Daniels. And Jay Wilbur did the vocal on that. From the Community Bulletin Board, the Huntington Valley Library hosts a movie matinee every Friday at 11 a.m. For the month of May, they have a movie on May 22nd, which is tomorrow, The Song Sung Blue. And the 29th, which is next Friday, Roof Man. The library is located at 625 Red Lion Road in Huntington Valley. 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Also, the library, which is located Huntington Valley on the 30th, will have a book sale from 10 to 3. We'll get back to the music, but first, a few messages.
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Well, at Turndown Lights again, as we welcome Anthony DeFlorio and his show, Music and Memories. But let's go over what we heard in the final set. We opened up with the Bobcats doing Semper Fidelis throughout that adult to all the Marines, the Dog-Faced Soldier, Russ Morgan, vocal with the Morganaires. And then we had a beautiful song written by Tim Spencer. The Sons of the Pioneers did Little White Cross. The guest, the vocalist was Ken Curtis. The guest vocalist was a champagne lady, Norma Zimmer. My name is Dave Zift. I want to thank everyone for listening both on the radio and online. And like the music I played, and it brought back some great memories. But thanks for your comments. Have a nice Memorial Day weekend. And on Monday, stop and take a moment to remember those that perished in defense of our great country. I'll be back next Thursday with my show, Passport to the Past.

0: 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And you can never, ever overdo a good thing. 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

Good Thursday afternoon, RDV family. This is Anthony, your music librarian on all four wheels today. You got the music and the memories of Memorial Day and all the May birthdays. You know, Bing and Bob, Jolson, Perry Como, Bobby Darin, Charlie Gracie. And if you can believe it, Cher was 80 yesterday. Got some all the great show, all the great music coming right up after Harry plays and Helen sings.

0: great pleasure in presenting to you the star of our program, Miss Kate Smith.
1: Hello, everybody. It is my happy privilege to introduce a new song, God Bless America.

We Air Force News Review narrators are usually heard and not seen. But after 2 years at this microphone, I asked to get out in front of the camera to tell you about our next subject. I think you'll like it. It's a high-stepping, high-flying song about the Air Force recorded by Mitch Miller's orchestra and chorus. Our film editor has put together some pretty interesting Air Force scenes to fit the music. It's a tune that'll probably have you ready to count cadence. Okay, roll it. The U.S. Air Force Blue.

0: That was Colonel Tennessee Ernie Ford of the Army Air Corps with a new song at the time. It's called Away Blue. Then we heard the Mitch Miller Orchestra doing the Air Force Blues. Hey, starting off our set, Memorial Day, remembering the fallen, the great fallen warriors, let's call them that. We heard Fats Waller for a guy in Huntington Valley. That's an inside joke. West Point Club, God Bless America, the ultimate version by Kate Smith. And the Caissons Go Rolling Along by Ken Curtis with Shep Fields and his new music. Well, let's get to our community bulletin board. On Friday, May 23rd at 6 p.m., the African American Museum in Philadelphia, and Uncle Bobby's Coffee and Books welcomes author Dr. Ilyasha Shabazz in conversation with scholar and cultural critic Mark Lamont Hill. They will explore Dr. Shabazz's newest work, Malcolm in the Desert, Wisdom from the Spiritual Transformation of Malcolm X, offering a look at Malcolm X's evolution, not only as a revolutionary, but as a seeker committed to growth, reflection, and global understanding. This moderated conversation will be followed by an audience Q&A. Admission is charged. Museum is located at 701 Arch Street in Philadelphia. 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More great Memorial Day military music coming up and the May birthdays right after this important message.
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1: 2, 3, 4. 1, 2, 3, 4. 1, 2, 3, 4.
0: The captain rides in a jeep.
1: You're right.
0: The sergeant rides in a truck.
1: You're right.

0: three, four. One, two, three, four.
1: Comedy!
0: Three, four. One, two, three, four.
2: At ease, everyone.
0: Three, four.
2: Vaughn Monroe and sound off the cadence, the Duckworth chant. And it's called that because a young soldier, 1944, wrote it. Private Willie Duckworth was one of the early members of the Army Black Soldier, and had his fort. His superior officer loved that tune, and he made it the official chant for the marchers. Yeah, before that, we heard Vaughn with Old Soldiers Never Die, and Tex Beneke started us off on the bottom of the hour with St. Louis Blues March. This is Anthony, your music librarian with the Music and Memories. Today, as I celebrate Memorial Day and all the May Day birthdays this month, it's much cooler than it was yesterday, about 60 degrees, but it is raining, so got to look out for that. Got much more great stuff coming up. Here's Art Mooney.

Now, in our audience and joining the West Pointers is Brigadier General Richard P. Scott, Commandant of Cadets at West Point Military Academy. General?

Yes, that was the West Point Glee Club with a medley of all-time favorites. Before we heard Honey Babe by Art Mooney, one of the other big hits of the 50s, marching, drilling, trying to duck your girlfriend back home, and Sound Off by Vaughn Monroe. Well, we're 10 minutes to 4, meaning 3:50, in the Todd Allen Studios. Inside, outside is rainy South York Road here in the beautiful downtown

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John Philip Sousa led the Marine Band to new heights of popularity during his tenure as leader from 1880 to 1892. It was during this era that he earned the title the March King, a well-deserved nickname that continues to this day. Of the 136 marches he composed, one has stood out above all the rest. It was composed in 1896 as Sousa sailed back home from a long European vacation. The inspiration for this march was born of a combination of homesickness, fond memories of his time as leader of the Marine Band, and his stirring recollection of the American flag flying over the White House. The resulting march became his best-known work, and in 1987, it officially became our national march, the Stars and Stripes Forever.

Yes, the Stars and the Stripes Forever by the United States Marine Band. Prior to that, my all-time favorite singer, Vera Lynn and her medley of Bless Them All, Hang Out the Washing on the Siegfried Line for all you folks from the English side of things. And for the hour, we heard a little bit of the Colonel Bogey March, Mitch Miller. We started off the previous set with Connie by Tommy Sands, which is my way of reminding you all that Connie Gale runs our canteen every Friday morning from 8 a.m. till noon. And after that, we played Why Don't You Believe Me by Joni James. And Connie always plays a couple Joni James tunes 10 minutes after 10 on Friday mornings. Anthony here, 4:12 p.m., downtown Hatboro, drizzly, that is. 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That's where he played on Down by the Old Mill Streaming. Plus, you can hear it on your Alexa, or you can tune in on TuneIn Radio and hear this great music all over the World Wide Web. Well, let's get going with some more terrific music. And frankly, I was looking earlier this week, and on YouTube I saw them notify or making note of Perry Como's birthday, May 18th. And it's heartwarming to read all the comments about what a beautiful man he was. His last two number one hits came in the same year and were on two sides of the same 78 RPM record.

0: Yes, back-to-back hits from Perry Como here on the RDV Radio Network. Anthony, your music librarian with the music and the memories from here till 6 p.m. when the original bandbox will be pried open and George Haggerty will be playing you the great, great sounds of the big bands. And if you want to hear some great military bands, I mean, he's probably gotten every one of the Glenn Miller Army Air Corps live remotes, so you'll be hearing some authentic Army band music on the bandbox from 6 to 9 p.m. tonight with George Haggerty. That was Perry's back-to-back last number one hit, Catch a Falling Star and Magic Moments, until many years later in 1971 when he was back with It's Impossible. And it's impossible to forget Perry. Let's get to our community bulletin board. Enjoy a golden hour scenic walk at the Peace Valley Nature Center on Sunday, May 24th from 7:30 to 8:30 p.m. Join a guided peaceful stroll and discover local wildlife and plants and listen to the sounds of nature as daytime transitions to night. There's no need to register. 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Right after these messages, we'll be getting to two gentlemen who were born on the same day in 1936. Last Thursday, I wasn't here, so I couldn't remind you that Bobby Darin and Charlie Gracie were both born, and they both would have been 90 last week. Bobby left us too soon, and Charlie made it to 85. But there were two great artists, and they were both born in May.
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4: 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And before we wrap up the side, I want to take this opportunity to say thank you for making this musical story possible. 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Just about here in a story, they would say, to be continued. I hope so.
5: Up lays a river by the old mill run. Lays a river in the noonday sun. Linger a while in the shade of tree. Throw away

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down through the years. There have been men, brave, gallant men, who have died that others might be free. And even now, they do it still. Brave, gallant men, know that someone must, and so they will. Gallant men have built us a nation, passed us a torch of flame. Let us hold it high and light up the sky with praise of our gallant men. Tyrants must know, now, just as then, they cannot stand, not as long as there are gallant men.

Yes, the genius of Ray Charles and his amazing version of America the Beautiful. Prior to that, we heard The Ballad of the Alamo by Mike Stewart. And two classics from the 60s, Gallant Men by Senator Everett Dirksen and The Ballad of the Green Berets, Staff Sergeant Barry Sadler. Big, big hit. This is Anthony, your music librarian with the music and the memories of Memorial Day, our fallen heroes, and some May birthdays. Prior to the top of the hour, we heard a song that really surprised me. It was a hit back in 1950, 51, 52, and by our own, Philly's own Kitty Callan. And in honor of last Wednesday's Feast of Our Lady of Fatima, the song was called Our Lady of Fatima by Kitty Callan and Richard Hayes. And we heard the two birthday gentlemen, two 90-year-olds, or would-be, Lazy River, Bobby Darin, Butterfly by Charlie Gracie. Got two other duos that have May birthdays, one at the beginning and one at the end of the month. It's Bing and Bob.

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1: Because we read the story and end up safe at home.

0: 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We're Morocco bound. Or like a volume of Omar Khayyam that you buy in a department store at Christmas time for your cousin Julia. We're Morocco bound.
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0: Firecrackers, just to entertain the throng. 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

0: and Bing on two separate roads to Morocco and to Hong Kong. 10 minutes of five here, music and memories with Anthony. Coming out to the end of our second hour, 6 o'clock, George Haggerty, the original Bandbox. And more great stuff coming up, but first, let us get to our community bulletin board. 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

Usually I'm a little closer to the audience in our concerts, but this song goes out to all the veterans of the U.S. military. And this is what I always say to them, because I mean it from the bottom of my heart. All the rest of us around this big, beautiful country called America should walk up to each and every one of you.

And while looking you squarely in the eyes, reaching out and shaking your hand, we should say a simple thank you. Thank you for your love of your home, your family, your country. Thank you for the sacrifice that you made for all the rest of us. And something I hope that none of us will ever, ever forget. That is that freedom is not free. And it's because of you veterans that freedom lives in America. We thank you. We honor you with this song from the Union Gaps recordings.

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Introducing Bing Crosby. Here is the moment you have been waiting for. The delayed appearance of that sensational baritone, Bing Crosby, whose singing has made him the favorite of California, through the mediums of the motion pictures, the vaudeville stage, and the radio. It was our announced intention to present Bing Crosby's initial program Monday night, but a severe attack of laryngitis made it impossible for him to appear until tonight. However, his voice has recovered sufficiently to allow him to bring to you now his inimitable song interpretation. So, offering Bing Crosby in the popular song of the day, Just One More Chance.

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And so we conclude our initial presentation of Bing Crosby. Mr. Crosby will sing for you each night at this time, except Sundays. So until this time tomorrow night, Bing Crosby wishes you a very good evening.

0: It was during the Vietnam conflict. A bunch of soldiers had been on a long hike. They arrived in a town called Saigon. And the next day, being Sunday, several of the boys went to church. After the chaplain read the prayer, the text was taken up. Those of the boys who had prayer books took them out. But one boy had only a deck of cards, so he spread them out. The sergeant in charge of the boys saw the cards and said, "Soldier, put away those cards." And after the service was over, the soldier was taken prisoner and brought before the provost marshal. The marshal said, "Sergeant, why have you brought this man here?" "For playing cards in church, sir." "And what have you to say for yourself, son?" "Much, sir," the soldier replied. The marshal said, "I hope so, for if not, I shall punish you severely." "You see, sir, I've been on the march for 6 days, and I had neither Bible nor prayer book. But I hope to satisfy you, sir, with the purity of my intentions. You see, sir, when I look at the ace, it reminds me there is but one God. And when I see the deuce, it reminds me that the Bible is divided into two parts, the Old and the New Testaments. And when I see the tray, I think of the Father, the Son, and the Holy Ghost. And when I see the four, I think of the four evangelists who preached the gospel. They were Matthew, Mark, Luke, and John. And when I see the five, it reminds me of the five wise virgins who trimmed their lamps. There was 10 of them. 5 were wise and were saved. 5 were foolish and were shut out. And when I see the 6, it reminds me that in 6 days God made this great heaven and earth. And when I see the 7, it reminds me that on the 7th day God rested. And when I see the 8, I think of the 8 righteous persons God saved when he destroyed this earth. There was Noah, his wife, their 3 sons, and their wives. And when I see the 9, I think of the lepers our Savior cleansed. And 9 of the 10 didn't even thank him. And when I see the king, it reminds me once again, there is but one king of heaven, God Almighty. And when I see the queen, I think of the Blessed Virgin Mary, who is Queen of Heaven, and the jack or knave is the devil. And when I count the number of spots on a deck of cards, I find 365, the number of days in a year. There are 52 cards, the number of weeks in a year. There are 13 tricks, the number of weeks in a quarter. There are 4 suits, the number of weeks in a month. There's 12 picture cards, the number of months in a year. So you see, sir, my deck of cards served me as a Bible, almanac, and prayer book. And friends, this story is true because my son was that soldier.
1: Tomorrow, remember, this is my country and I'm going to do good for it. Just might work. We'll never know unless we give it a fair try. Oh, yeah, and there's one other thing I'll say tomorrow, because I say it every day of my life. God bless America.

0: Yes, that's from John Wayne's 1970 TV special, Swing Out, Swing Sweet Land, all-star cast, and that's the finale. Well, this is Anthony, your music librarian here, 20 minutes after 5. The Music and Memories show is about to wind up in time for the original band box. George Haggerty is in the building, and he has brought that big, big box full of great big band and swing music. And as a special treat to you guys, next week you'll get a double dose of the band box. George will be sitting in for me. Say so you'll get the great big bands from 3 to 9 next week as I'll be off to the PNC Center to see Peter Noon, Herman and the Hermits, and Tommy James and the Shondell. Well, first, let us get to, we heard the Vietnam deck of cards. That was Red Sovine. This is A Great Country. That was by Perry Como from Every Berlin Show. And we heard from Bing Crosby at the top of the hour, the first recording on the radio from 1931 and his very last recording, once in a while, from 1977. Let's get to our community bulletin board. 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
1: May 21st, 2026, Dow Jones Industrials up 276 points at 50,285. The NASDAQ Composite up 22 at 26,293. The S&P 500 up 12 at 74,45. And stocks of local interest today include AstraZeneca up $2.29, Boeing down $2.59. Vencora up 69 cents. DuPont down 10 cents. Dow Inc. down 36 cents. Energy Transfer down 15 cents. Exelon up 48 cents. FMC up 32 cents. GE Vernova up $19.30. Johnson & Johnson up $2.41. JP Morgan up $1.02. Lockheed Martin up 20 cents. Merck up $2.88. PNC up $1.54. Public Service up 42 cents. Teleflex down $3.28, UGI up 73 cents, Universal Health down $1.87, and Verizon up 45 cents. Once again, the Dow Industrials up 276 points today at 50,285. The NASDAQ Composite up 22 at 26,293. The S&P 500 up 12 at 74,45. Dow Utilities up 11 at 11,19. Dow Transportation's down 15 points at 20,604. And I'll be back tomorrow at 1 p.m. from Wells Fargo Advisors in Doylestown, Pennsylvania. 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

Yes, Boogie Woogie by Joanne Castle. I put that in because I happened to read somewhere on the Facebook that she had passed away. I don't know if that's been confirmed or not, but she was a big, big, big star on the Lawrence Welk Show for many years. Boogie Woogie piano, accordion, a great entertainer. Prior to that, we heard Bob Hope doing a straight croon, and Nothing Can Compare to You. One more Army tune, G.I. Jive by Louis Jordan. And what probably would be considered the flip side of What a Wonderful World, Louis Armstrong and Hello Brother, written by the same team. Beautiful words by George David Weiss, who I happen to know slightly back in the old days, and the music by Bob Thiel. And, of course, Strike Up the Band, just to remind you, that Fred Carpenter will be here. And if I were a carpenter, this is where I would be on Friday afternoons from 3 to 6 p.m. on the RTV Radio Network, WRDV.org, streaming all over the world. And hello, your ID, Alexa, and your tune-in. Well, one more set coming up, the most important one. Then I will be back, finish up our last bit of business, then the big finale, and then it's all George with the original Bandbox. But it's time now to get really serious about Memorial Day and about what it's all about.

It was July in Virginia. The scent of the dogwood and the laurel lay heavy on the land, while the burgeoning fruit of the peach and the apple marked the full sway of summer. For 7 fateful days, the trees, the flowers, yes, the very ground itself, had shuddered under the roar of cannon, bark of howitzers, and the crackling of a legion of rifles. Now all was silent. Sledgehammer blows of Robert E. Lee and Stonewall Jackson had mauled the Army of the Potomac, and yet that army was not destroyed. 7,000 men had fallen in that dreadful week, and the savagery of the conflict was grimly evident in the river of wounded that wound through the green hills. Now a new sound drifted in the soft evening sky. For Colonel Dan Butterfield, a courageous and able soldier, was also a man of music. To honor his fallen comrades, he had composed a simple and heart-rending melody. On July 2nd, in the year of 1862, its strains floated over the graves that scarred the dark Virginia earth.

It has been more than 100 years since that sound was born, but those notes have never died away. Every night of the year, throughout the world, fighting men of America from the north and the south, the east and the west, close their eyes in sleep to its call. And in each of their hearts, there glows a fierce surge of pride.

Yes, Taps by John Wayne. Prior to that, we heard God Bless the USA by, I forgot his name. He's 84 years old now. Yeah. Now, got to get to our last little bit of business here. Then I'll be turning you over to George Haggerty and the Original Bandbox. 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That's going to wrap it up for me. I'll be packing up and heading down to Philadelphia on my way. And you'll have a double dose of the Bandbox next week. I will see you in 2 weeks. Till then, take care, be safe, and keep all this great music. Just keep it playing. You are now.

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so good. Now he was hollow-eyed and weary, run down like a heel. That come from slipping and sliding around on life's banana peel. A hot pipe was his only friend, an alley was his home, and a garbage can was his restaurant, and that's where he always dined alone. Jerry the Jungle.

0: speaking of being busy, that's Glenn Miller. He's got his new Chesterfield series off to a good start. He's opening at the Pennsylvania Hotel tonight. And now Mr. Dave Dexter, associate editor of Downbeat Magazine, the Musician's Blue Book, is here with something of interest for all Glenn Miller fans. Mr. Dexter?
1: Thank you, Paul Douglas. And it really is a pleasure to announce that America's musicians, voting in Downbeat, have elected Glenn Miller's band the all-round favorite dance band of the nation. So, Glenn, on behalf of the musicians who took part, here's a golden trophy, symbolic, we feel, of your superiority in the band field.
2: Thank you, Dave. Thank you, Dave. I guess the best way for us to say thanks is by playing the tune the folks seem to like the most, In the Mood.

0: the great Glenn Miller and his orchestra that time, and In the Mood. Before that, we heard Harlem Joys. That was Willie the Lion Smith and his Cubs. Willie Bryan and his orchestra gave us Jerry the Junker. Dig those vibes. Lionel Hampton and his orchestra. Nice Victor Scroll recording on that. And In a Mez, Duke Ellington and his famous orchestra. Brunswick recording with Ivy Anderson taking the lead vocal on that one. My name's George Haggerty. This is the Original Bandbox. Good evening, everybody. Come on in. Sit down, relax. Stay a while. We got a long way to go. We got a lot of the good stuff, so sit back, relax, and enjoy. Going to take a stroll over to the Mario Lanza Museum because they celebrate the 75th anniversary of the Mario Lanza Show. That'll be Saturday, June 13th from 2 to 4 p.m. Memorable performances of opera, operetta, and songs from the series will be played, including the complete premiere episode. There will be assorted goodies to enjoy, and admission is charged. The RSVP deadline is June 6th. The museum is located at 1214 Reed Street in Philadelphia. For tickets or for more details, please call 215-238-9691. That's 215-238-9691.
1: Some people would call him a loser. He ran for state office. He was beaten. He started a business. He failed. He ran for Congress. He lost. He was nominated for vice president. He lost again. But he knew only those who never tried are the real losers. And Abraham Lincoln was no loser. Persistence. Pass it on. 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

Charlie Barnett and his orchestra, 1950s recording of Skyliner. Great, great tune. Before the break, we had The Three Little Fishies by Kay Kaiser and his orchestra, Ishka Bibble in there. Swinging Uptown was Jimmy Lunsford and his orchestra, and a 1931 recording, Columbia Blue Wax recording exactly, by Benny Goodman and his orchestra, A Nitwit Serenade. My name's George Haggerty. You're listening to The Original Bandbox. It's a beautiful Thursday night. Here's Gene Krupa.

soldiers at Indian Town Gap in Pennsylvania, we play just a little bit south of North Carolina. Follow, that's down Chesterfield way, so make it pretty.

This is Peggy Lee. Hello, this is Peggy Lee. When you see today's National Guardsman on the street, in church, at a PTA meeting, anywhere, you see a neighbor or a friend or an employee. But look again, and you see a man who has voluntarily taken on a tough, demanding assignment, the assignment of protecting the peace. Get behind the guard in your community. It's a great outfit.

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0: All right. You know who that was, right? That's Buddy Rich and his orchestra. And that's Rich. Boy, what a great tune. Boogie Woogie was there. Tommy Dorsey and his orchestra. Benny Goodman and his orchestra with Peggy Lee taking the vocal on Why Don't You Do Right. Glenn Miller and his orchestra. Paul Kelly in there with Just a Little Bit South of North Carolina. And Swing Is Here, Gene Krupa and his band. Figure we started with Gene, we'd end with Buddy. My name's George Haggerty. This is the Original Bandbox. Boy, I hope you're enjoying it. We're having a good time here tonight. And let me tell you this. The nonprofit Montgomery County Concert Band, they will be performing at the following event, and they're open to the public. Talmanson Day, that's on Saturday, May 30th, and that'll be at noon at Fisher's Park. White's Road Park in Lansdale on Tuesday, June 16th at 7 p.m. For more information, please visit montcoband.org or check them out on Facebook, YouTube, or Instagram. They're there. Really.
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All right, that's a jamming on a V-desk session by the New York All-Stars. Before the break, we had Connie Boswell with a V-disc swing band of Way Down Yonder in New Orleans. Well, all right, Jimmy Lunson and his orchestra, and Billie Holiday and her orchestra's version of Swing Brothers Sing. My name's George Haggerty. You are listening to The Bandbox. Here's McKinley and Conda's Chicagans.

You asked for it. Glenn just recorded it. Here it is in person, Tuxedo Junction.

Thank you.

A buzzer took a monkey for a ride in the air. The monkey thought that everything was on the square. The buzzer tried to throw the monkey off his back, but the monkey grabbed his neck and said, "Now listen, Jack.

0: Okay. Take the A train, Duke Ellington and his famous orchestra. Straighten Up and Fry Right, that was Nat King Cole and the King Cole Trio, of course. The very first time Glenn Miller played Tuxedo Junction on the radio, after he recorded it that day. Liza was in there by the McKinley and Condon Chicagans. My name's George Haggerty, and Doylestown Township Parks and Recreation will offer Money and Me seminars on Thursday from 6 to 8 p.m. at the Rec Center, which is located at 425 Wells Road in Doylestown. And on May 28th, they will be discussing debt management and financial emergencies. There's no charge to attend, but you got to register. So to do that, you must pick up the phone and call 215-348-9915. Did you get that? Good.
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0: and good evening, everybody. Welcome to The Roots of Rock. This is a show we do on Township Night Meetings, and there was supposed to be a meeting tonight, and they canceled it. So we're here with The Roots of Rock and Roll, and we're going to give you an hour and a half of some great, great early rock and roll and rhythm and blues songs. So sit back, relax, turn the volume up loud, come on in. Sit down, because you're about to hear the good stuff.
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